Stimulating your inner ear with the best rock. And good luck with that outer ear. 99.3 and 103.7 WZXR.

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1037 WZXR. Cloudy night tonight. Late showers could get into our Saturday morning, and otherwise mostly a cloudy day tomorrow. High 78. Here's Judas Priest. They're all-

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Shinedown's coming up right now. Danzig.

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As time ticks by, still I try.

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1: Pet rocks have been adopted and pampered by owners who claim stones are cleaner, quieter, easier to care for than other pets.
2: 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That kind of stuff just doesn't happen.

0: Time Warp, forever young in our own minds.
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0: Walk This Way from Aerosmith. And we'll be applying all the creams, lotions, emollients, and rare botanicals we can find just to make ourselves look younger when we return to the Time Warp.
1: It's delightful having young blood around here.
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0: 1981, year of Van Halen's Fair Warning. Belladonna by Stevie Nicks.
1: Just like the white winged dove sings a song, sounds like she's singing. 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
0: The Pretenders 2.
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0: Choosing a musical instrument. Comes a certain time in your life as a child, your father grabs you and said, you must learn a musical instrument. You're 11 years old. You'll have to work your way through college. And I went for flash, saxophone. And he said, come here. 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It's light. 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It's light.
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Huh?

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Probably one of the most covered songs, I think, that's out there. You go see any band, any bar, in any part of the country, you're probably going to get one of those. Mark, Mac, and you, I'm in for Clay here on this Saturday morning. Welcome. Nirvana's up. Aerosmith on the way. 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

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That is what I use for my alarm each and every morning. Just the end of that song with Axl's voice. You Can Be Mine. We're glad you're here. Rocking in Muncie 95.1. Def Leppard, Too Late for Love, WZXR.